0: What a beautiful day!
1: Except for the pollen. I'm not anti a lot of things, but histamines is one of them.
0: Wait! We know that guy. College, right?
1: Has to be. We haven't made a new friend since then. I've got it! Take out your phone!
0: I'll give it a shot, but if I have to keep plucking them, I'd rather just wax it off.
1: And that's how you avoid small talk!
0: Who's the guy when others cry who keeps it together? Who's the cat who always keeps it coo?
1: Don't do that.
0: Sorry. Who's the Joe who's good to go whatever the weather?
1: Who, me?
0: Oh yeah, buddy, it's you. Ah, just in time. Here comes the bus.
1: Oh no, public transportation. What are we gonna...

0: The male people at the counter always look like I'm disrupting their day.
1: I said next customer.
2: You're gonna do great. Remember, when you look good, you feel good. So if you feel bad, it's because you're ugly.
0: I got this. I would like to mail a letter.
1: How do you want to send it? Ground, first class, priority, express.
0: Oh, I hadn't really thought about that. What's the difference between the,
2: You didn't plan this before?
0: Priority.
2: Oh, that was close.
1: Do you want tracking? Insurance, registered, signature.
0: What now? That's too many options. Who knows what any of them do? I'm just gonna say yes to all of them.
2: Frank?
1: Who are you talking to?
2: Cover, Frank, cover.
0: Who am I talking to? Who are you talking to?
1: You? The only person in here? Yeah. I'm gonna flag this one. We'll be tracking it every step of the way. Nut job.
0: Did you hear that?

So, now we hurl the gauntlet of science into the frightful face of death itself. Ever since the beginning of time, when life arose from primeval slime, death has ruled without question. Death has ruled supreme. Without the

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1: Yes, master!
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0: Don't you fret, Monsieur Marius. 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
0: 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And you
1: I'm
0: will keep me safe.
1: To you.
0: And
1: I'll
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1: And who does Uncle Jocko have here? Baby June and Company.

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0: A professional act? 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
1: Well, this child is going to be a star. 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
1: Maybe. 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
0: See you tomorrow then.

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Once again, Mas Swift on the violin. Marika Hughes on the cello. Sean Hurley on the bass. Vanessa Bryan on vocals and acoustic guitar. Percussion. Rich Mercurio on drums. Oz Loy on the guitar. Keith Cotton on keyboards. Clifford Carter on piano. And, you know, like I said, we've been on the road quite a while, and we have this amazing crew, lighting and sound and production, everyone. They work so hard, and we couldn't do it without them, and I love them all so much, and I appreciate them. Last but not least, I just want to say thank you to all of you for being such a great audience and sharing this special evening with us. So this is for you.

Tell you what, let's just watch something on the TV. Maybe one of them soap operas. Not about to tell them I'm hoping to catch up on them Freedom Riders. What they're doing is all over the news. So I try to flip the dial to the news for as long as I can get away with. Them Freedom Riders. They got some part of my heart I didn't know was there. Okay then, well, how about Gunsmoke? Sure, Benny, I do dearly love that James Arness. More than you love green cotton, it's Miss Kitty I love. Now there's a surprise, a man crazy about a harlot who can point him to 20 more upstairs. And ain't that Miss Bertha? It's in spite of that. She's true to Marshall Dillon, and him to her.

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You two watch each other ignoring each other. That's one thing I know about women. They can wait each other out. Just look around this place. Miss Julian, boss lady, what you want to do?

0: store there that's thinking of going national. Did you get my memo on that?
1: Nobody's ever gonna pay $3 for a cup of coffee. Now bring me some real tips.
2: I got something. My brother-in-law works for Coca-Cola. They're changing their formula. Gonna sell it as New Coke.
1: New Coke. That's brilliant. Buy all the Coca-Cola stock you can get your hands on. See, Robbie?

0: Say you will come with me to paradise.
1: I need to think.
0: You need to say yes. That is all.

0: I need you. I am lost without you.
1: We are all lost.
0: I love you.
1: No. I'm sorry. No.
0: The train leaves in 20 minutes.
1: Then you'd better run.
0: Really?
1: You'd better run.

0: My queen, you are the fairest in the land.
1: Yes, yes, I know. Got it. We do this every day, Mirror. I'm so bored.
0: I know, but we have to say it every day. That's what's been written. Oh, look! It's another happy ending.
2: It's Cinderella!
3: Citizens of Fairy Tale Kingdom, let us celebrate.

0: Snow White! 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Prince Charming is going to climb the tower. Come and see.
1: Another prince and princess with their happy end.
0: It must be nice.
1: It's too bad you're not my Prince Jeremy. Instead of him, all Prince Florian does is ride around on that stupid horse.
0: You don't want me as your prince. Who wants a prince with no house, no cattle, no cow, or chicken, or even a golden egg? You'll love him. You have to. It's your story.

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0: These endings are so generic. 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I could have written something a lot more entertaining.
1: But the book can't be changed.
0: The book. The book. The sacred book. Look, I'll write in it. Prince Charming kisses Sleeping Beauty awake, then promptly falls asleep.
2: Your Highness, look!
3: Happy, happy, happy we shall be.
4: My prince! Stop snoring!

0: We should never have believed him.
1: But, Your Highness, why would you want to change the stories?
2: Did you forget about the slightly unfortunate ending to my story, where I have to dance forever in burning red shoes?
0: Well, not having feet myself, I don't know the sensation.
2: It hurts, Mirror. It hurts. Like a mirror falling on the floor and breaking into a million pieces.
0: Oh dear, that does sound painful.
2: We can change the most important ending of them all. My own.
3: Oh no.
2: Snow White!
1: Snow White?
0: But her ending is 7 years away.
2: I'm just being efficient, moving the timeline up.
4: Stepmother, you called?
2: Ah, Snow White, dear child, I've got a little surprise for you. An apple!
4: But stepmother, it's too early for you to give me the poisoned apple. That's after the 7 dwarfs find me and take me to their cottage.
2: Oh, you don't want to spend 5 years living with a gang of dwarves, do you, darling? They're filthy little creatures. Wouldn't you rather get your happily ever after faster? I'm helping you out. Have a bite.
4: Snow White, don't do it! I'm coming, I'll save you!
2: Ow.
4: I guess my prince will come and awaken me with his true love's kiss.
2: Of course he will. Ah, a job well done. Oh, this could be amusing.
5: Whoa, Hortensia. Wait a minute. What am I doing here? It's 7 years too early. Ah, Snow White, my love. But that's just a child?
2: Oh, that's not your love. The prince looks up and sees his true love.
5: Hortensia!

0: Huntsman, come here. Carry Snow White to the tower and put her in the glass coffin.
1: You won't get away with this!
0: But I already have. What was it? Prince Jemima?
1: Jeremy.
0: Prince Jerry. 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Evil villains. This is our time.

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0: Jeremy, Jeremy, take this lock of hair.
1: Is that Snow White's hair?

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There lies the hero who can awaken.

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1: It's intriguing, but to go would cost me greatly. 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
0: Well, fair enough, you'd want a piece of all the action. I'd give you 7, we could shake and make it happen.
1: I wasn't born this morning, 18 would be just fine.
0: Why not just go?

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They are starving. Their children are dying, but they

0: What is happening in Lawrence is happening everywhere. 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The land of opportunity for Tate and his little girl. We cannot rest!
1: She was speaking loud and fast through a haze of noise and heat, and

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He's only partially dressed, as is Pierre Lebert. It's so hot these summers in New France, we didn't want to soil our clothes. He was just painting me for City Hall. Oh, may I see? It's not finished. Pierre Lebert is the son of the wealthiest citizen of Ville-Marie, also a marvelous painter. A strange occupation in a country where most young men are either trappers, merchants, or soldiers. He paints religious scenes for the church and the wealthy merchants' homes, but now steps cautiously into the shadows of de Maisonneuve's house. We don't build with many windows, which at this time are covered only in paper. Nature is something to keep out in New France, not welcome in. What is it, Marguerite? What do you need? The new governor is trying to bring us down. He's accused me of stealing funds for... His eyes darken. Nothing hardens de Maisonneuve except mention of the new governor. And then, after a cold silence, Pierre speaks. What if my sister were to pay for the church? She has often said she wished to live in it, so that she might maintain her seclusion and still attend service. Pierre's sister is famously known as the girl that no one's ever seen. Whereas I have modeled my life after Mary, she is very much a recluse, like Mary Magdalene. She agrees to pay for the new church, on condition it includes a three-level apartment built behind the altar. From a small window, she will listen to Mass and otherwise live her life in seclusion. The irony does not escape me. Her entombment for our congregation's freedom. But the choice is hers, and hers alone. For now, the governor is thwarted. Once the church is complete, a sort of national holiday is declared. And then, a bizarre spectacle. A crowd collects. The entire city lines the streets, hoping to catch a glimpse of the girl that no one's ever seen. Sister Lebert emerges barefoot from her house. A primal hunger fills the eyes of my countrymen. The silence is deafening. They gawk as she bravely makes her way to her home in the new church. Leave her alone, de Maisonneuve yells. Turn your backs and leave her alone. But they do not. What is it about us that takes pleasure in the judgment of others, especially of one so generous, faithful, different? I touch my hand to the small of de Maisonneuve's back. I take it as a hopeful sign. There is no hope in cruelty, Marguerite. One mustn't be naive. One mustn't be defeatist either. Sister Lebert reaches the new church and, claiming her desired identity of recluse, vanishes through the secret door behind the altar and is never seen again. The same cannot be said for her brother, Pierre. May I paint your portrait, Marguerite? My what? Your portrait, your image, your likeness, for the church. History should know, Marguerite. Sister Bourgeois, youth is excessive in its casualness. Excessive casualness can only lead to casualty. History must know. Well, if it's for the church. It is a strange thing to be seen. I have spent my life watching, but have never felt seen in the way Pierre now sees me. Does he look at de Maisonneuve this way, I wonder?
I sit for him in his father's house. I am fed soup and bread by an Englishman. It's a little known fact that the congregation to Notre Dame kept slaves. However, our slaves were not the sort the English settlers had to the south. Our slaves were the English settlers to the south. Our native allies raid villages in New England and sell us their men to fill in for those we lose to the beaver hunt in the forest. Truth be told, it isn't long before many of our slaves abandon their sinful Protestantism and join our community as Catholics. Once converted, they are uncloistered. In this way, these men are not slaves at all, rather a first wave of immigrant workers. Yes, that sounds right. Silver linings. They're what make clouds so attractive.

0: so jung.
1: You got it?
2: I got it.
1: Well, what is it? A penny?
3: A nickel?
2: Will you hold your horses and let me get the dirt off? A dime!

0: Why do you hate us?
1: I don't hate you.
0: Getting up in front of all of these people and showing them how much you hate us.
1: Mom, I don't hate you. I don't hate you.
0: And why would you write about us like this?
1: Because I love you.
0: You don't love me. If you loved me, you would have made your daddy run out of here with tears in his eyes. If you loved me, you'd have found you a church home in New York. If you loved me, you'd have brought me home a daughter-in-law and a grandbaby by now. If you loved me, you'd be able to fly me around the world like Tyler Perry.
2: Her precious little dream.
0: But oh no, you are

0: York ain't half doing nothing.
1: And after all of the things that she's been through,
0: probably out there dressing up and pretending like you was a white woman.
1: You come along and crush
0: talking about you want a black man.

0: never ends with you.
1: My violent boy.
0: Chant moments, repeat, repeat, repeat. God, after all this time, why can't you give?

0: Sister Sarabi, the Lord done put it on my heart to sing this selection in honor of Brother Darnell, who was an abomination just like me. And I can't help but reflect on your husband's words to me at the age of 17, that if I ever acted on my lust for another man, that I would meet the same fate as Darnell, lying in that there box. And those words have kept me HIV free, but completely terrified ever since, because I realized then and there that the only thing worse than dying of AIDS was living with it. And hearing the people you love the most say, I told you so, I told you so, I told you so. Can I get a witness out there, choir?
1: Yes.
0: And so on today, as we prepare to bury yet another un-HBO special, un-Oscar award winning, abnormal hearted, un-angel and American black queer in the ground, it is very important that we remember what God's word, your word, Tyler's word, and every fucking body else's word tells us.

0: 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And yet you disobeyed me.
1: No.
0: Your prince will never lay eyes on you again. He will never lay eyes on anything again.
1: What did you do to him?
0: It doesn't matter. Because where you're going, no one will ever see you again.
1: No!

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But I fear the night is longer when the lad's not right.

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0: You know, you kind of make sense.
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0: Oh, come on. You guys don't even feel, like, slightly bad for Emma. I mean, you guys used to hang out.
1: That was before she turned gay.
0: Maybe she was always gay.
2: Exactly, because that's the way God made her, Shelby.
1: Come on. Oh, whatever.
3: What?
2: Hey, it's the Godspell Kid.
4: Hey, Trent, what's going on?
2: You guys will back me up.
4: What?
5: He's just trying to confuse us. Because my stepdad always says...
3: Oh, stepdad? Do you mean your parents are divorced?
5: Yeah. And?
2: Well, divorce is a big no-no.

0: Forgive my lack of tact, but here's the basic fact. You've got nothing and I've got it all.
1: Are you finished?
0: No, you are. Chauffeur, butler, cook.
1: You're spoiled.
0: They're foreign and they're old.
1: Your reputation soiled. A billion.

0: 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I came here with a dream we shared once long ago. Two hearts with one grand scheme.
1: Don't you know when something is over?
0: This was a professional dream.

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0: schleiche mich heim zu dir noch ins Bett. 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
1: Elfie, now that we're friends, I've decided to make you my new project.
2: Well, you really don't have to do that.
1: I know. That's what makes me so nice.
3: Whenever I see someone less fortunate than I, and let's face it, right, who isn't less fortunate than I? My tender heart tends to start to bleed. And when someone needs a makeover, I simply have to take over. I know exactly what they need. 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
1: Well, I'm glad you're glad to be here. 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

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I can't get used to flying. 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
1: What's all that, Mr. Hart?
2: Why, Mr. Spanky? Are you thinking what I'm thinking?

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Go, celebrate, press pause, grab a beer, take a pee break. Act two is next. And it totally kicks Act One's ass.

The fattest lady in the land of pickled prehistoric Candace Van der Pocahontas hair. Chromosu are going to be showing you some rowing through a model of the rapids on the Delaware. Armadillas, clever caterpillars, reproduction of the Cyclops, retina crystal blowing, automatic sewing, Venus on a shell and other works of art. Educated fleas, a type of Aborigines who later join across a knees a moment, leads a made of ice.

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1: Four wives. They all tried to change me. The girls who don't are the girls you don't marry.

0: You stay here while I go look for Mr. Brownlow. He's a good boy.
1: Nursey!
0: Bill! Oh, no. Why do you look at me like that, Bill?
1: You give me away, would you?
0: No, no, never
1: get you. Get away from me, woman!
0: I won't let go, Bill! Look at me! Look at me! I've been true to you upon my soul, I am!
1: Get away from me, woman!
0: God help me!
1: Stop staring at me. Close your eyes! Damn you! Close your eyes! You boy, come with me.
0: No. Help! Help!
2: Hey, you there? Oh my God! Help! Help! Help!
3: What's happened here?
2: A murder.
3: Did you know this woman?
2: I came here to meet this poor creature. As I was crossing the bridge, I saw someone running in the other direction.
3: Like?
2: A broad-shouldered, heavily built man.
3: Anything else?
2: Wearing a dark coat and carrying a heavy cudgel.
4: Bill Sykes!

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1: How?
0: Whatever gigs, whatever dates, whatever bookings we

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When they're sorely pressed, they whistle for a spell. And whistling seems

0: So they say. Stop! You are terrible at whistling.
1: I'm a beginner. I just need practice and encouragement.
0: The very last thing you should have is encouragement.

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1: Thank you. My father used to say I sang like an angel who'd been blessed with a particularly pretty singing voice.
0: I meant relative to your whistling, but sure.
1: What else?

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Soon the mind is blank and all

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1: What the hell are musicals?
2: It appears to be a play where the dialogue stops and the plot is conveyed through song.
1: Through song?
2: Yes.
1: Wait. So an actor is saying his lines and then out of nowhere he just starts singing?
2: Yes.
1: Well, that is the stupidest thing that I have ever heard. You're doing a play, got something to say, so you sing it? It's absurd. Who on earth is going to sit there while an actor breaks into song? What possible thought could the audience think other than this is horribly wrong?
2: Remarkably, they won't think that.
1: Seriously? Why not?
2: Because it's

0: lights, stage fights, and a dazzling chorus. You want to be great, then you gotta create a musical.
1: I don't know. I find it hard to believe people would actually pay to see something like this.
0: Let's just say it's a Saturday night and you want to go out on the town. Got a lady to flatter who might give it up if you don't let her down. You could go see a tragedy, but that wouldn't be very fun. Or a play from Greek mythology, see a mother have sex with her son.
2: Ugh.
0: You could go see a drama with all of that trauma and pain. Or go see something more relaxing and less

0: there's no talking.
1: There's no talking.
0: And they often stay on one note for a very long time, so that when they change to a different note, you notice. And it's supposed to create a dramatic effect, but mostly you just sit there asking yourself, why aren't they talking?
2: Sounds miserable.
0: I believe it's pronounced miserable.
2: And people actually like this?
0: No, they love it. And what's not to love? It's such a delight. There's nothing quite like a musical. Oh, another vision. I haven't.

0: the hell are you doing now?
1: It's called a dance break. Apparently, this happens in musicals as well. People on stage just burst into spontaneous dance.
0: Why? Does it advance the plot?
1: No.
0: Advance character?
1: Not necessarily.
0: Then why

0: Happy New Year! Happy New!
1: I see that you've beaten me to the punch.
2: How'd you know we'd be here?
1: I had

0: Mark, you want to get this on film?
1: I guess.
0: I regret the unlucky circumstances of the past 7 days.
1: Circumstance? You padlocked our door.
0: And it's with great pleasure on behalf of Cyber Arts that I hand you this key.
2: Golf clap.
3: I had no juice in my battery.
0: Reshoot.
1: I see. This is a photo opportunity.
4: The benevolent god ushers the poor artists back to their flat. Will you kindly take down the barbed wire from the lot
5: and let those people

0: Have compassion, Benny just lost his cat.
1: My dog, but I appreciate that.
0: My cat had a fall and I went through hell.
1: It's like losing a... Wait, how did you know that she fell?
2: Champagne? Don't

0: Lauren!
1: Dad!
0: I was thinking that keeping you in the production line is a waste of your talents. Mm-hmm. I'd like you to work with me on the Milan show.
1: Oh, yeah, you don't owe me a job.
0: No?
1: No.
0: All this started with you having a fit.
1: Well, yeah, I had a fit, but you had an idea. That's why some of us get our names on factories and the rest on punch cards.
0: Well, as someone whose name is on a factory, I am asking if I may please place your name on one of my executive punch cards. Good. Good. Have I got something in my teeth?
1: Just funny how you can know someone all your life and not really know them at all.
0: Guess I'll see you later.
1: Sure thing! Boss! Used to think you were from outer space. Who's this bright-eyed guy in your place? You're kind

He thinks that man is me, without a second glance. The stranger he has found, this man could be my chance. Why should I save his hide? Why should I right this wrong? When I have come so far and struggled for so long. If I speak, I am condemned. If I stay silent, I am damned. I am the master of hundreds of workers, they all look to me. Can I abandon them? How will they live if I am not free? If I speak, they are condemned. If I stay silent,

am I? Can I condemn this man to slavery? Pretend I do not feel his agony. This innocent who wears my face, who goes to judgment in my place, who am I? Can I conceal myself forevermore? Pretend I'm not the man I was before? And must my name until I die be no more than an alibi? Must I lie? How can he ever face my fellow men? How can he ever face myself again?

0: He's going to be all right. Under my care, he'll be better in no time.
1: Thank you, Doctor.
0: James, please. What's wrong?
1: I just...

0: It's okay. You're all right. Don't worry, I can get you through this.
1: Don't lie to me, James. You don't mean it. I can see it in your eyes.
0: Of course I mean it.
1: Besides...

both fell victims to our fantasies. But you knew there was no future in it. That's what you once told me. So don't think about the lives we could have led.

0: When I left, did you hate me?
1: A bit. Why?
0: Well, I thought you should know that I did it for you. I left so your secret was safe.
1: What?
0: I love you, James, more than anyone.

0: Finally, I get to teach a whole lesson all by myself. And I'm gonna teach something relevant, something modern. The internet. Oh. The internet is really, really great.
1: For porn.

0: for poor.
1: Shrekkie.
0: The internet is for poor.
1: Shrekkie.
0: The internet is for poor.
1: What are you doing?
0: Why you think the net was born? Porn, porn, porn.
1: Shrekkie.
0: Oh, hello, Kid Monster.
1: You are ruining my song.
0: Oh, me sorry, me no mean to.
1: Well, if you wouldn't mind please being quiet for a minute so I can finish.
0: Okie dokie.
1: Good.

0: That's gross! You're a pervert.
1: Sticks and stones, Kate Monster.
0: No, really. You're a pervert. Normal people don't sit at home and look at porn on the internet.
1: Oh?
0: What?
1: You have no idea. Ready, normal people?
2: Ready.
3: Ready.
4: Ready.
1: Let me hear it.
5: The internet is for porn.
4: Sorry, Kate.
5: The internet is for porn.
4: I masturbate.
1: All these guys unzip their flies for porn. Porn.
0: The internet is not for porn.
5: Porn.
0: Hold on a second.
1: Wow.
0: Now, I happen to know for a fact that you, Rod, check your portfolio and trade stocks online.
4: That's correct.
0: And Brian, you buy things on Amazon.com.
2: Sure.
0: And Gary, you keep selling your possessions on eBay.
3: Yes, I do.
0: And Princeton, you sent me that sweet online birthday card.
4: True.
1: Oh, but Kate, what you think he do after?
4: Yeah.

0: But my dad is all like, no, September is when school starts. You have to go. That's what people do. Ugh, civilization, you know? I've actually been thinking about peacing out entirely, going off the grid, seeing what that does. Canada's close. Maybe I can defect.
1: Yeah, sounds like an interesting idea, Molly, whose last name wouldn't happen
0: I
1: to
0: know.
1: Be...
0: I know. Running away is a way to avoid a reality where a void sits and hits hard on your high hopes for happiness. But why would I stay if reality's already faking it in the first place and I could be singular and mingle with the wilderness? That's a fantasy that's good for me, 'cause usually... people are perfectly fine until you finally get to know

makes a city hum? Who gives it life? The descamisados, the shirtless ones, the laborers, the butchers, the dockers, the shuffling workers in the stockyard, in the factories and on the treadmill. Do these people have ambitions, views, opinions? They will soon. Don't you just love the smack of firm government? We all appreciate the invaluable support, order, and purpose provided by the military to our Constitution. It will soon be time for the military to be our Constitution, say some, notably the military. The gathering at the Polo Ground glitters. The Bentleys, the hampers from Harrods, the diamonds, the clothes, the procession of nannies from England and France. Who on earth or in Argentina would want to pull the rug out from under the polished feet of la creme of Buenos Aires society?

0: Are you saying you didn't hear me?
1: I said I was scrubbing.
0: Are you on something?
1: I'm on scrubbing.
0: I guess I could always become a Showtime dancer.
1: Wash, washing, just washing. 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Dry.

0: Ambulance to the operating room immediately, please. 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
1: I cannot stay.
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0: You wait just a minute, Paul. 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
0: Yes! 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
1: It's Judgment Day. 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
0: Yes, I've noticed.

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1: Inside, we can be safe. 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
0: Auch ich! 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
2: We've got tribulation, my good sir. We've got tribulation in Schmigadoon. Look down there. Do you see what I see? Peanut shells in the street, lying there like passed out drunks in the gutter, turning town square into the floor of a saloon, the home of loose women and hooch happy sinners, a petting pantry in the middle of the street. Is that what our town's become? Is that the future we want for our children? I'm telling you, things have changed ever since those two outsiders waltzed in with their big city ways and their newfangled ideas, promiscuity and depravity. Interlopers, interloping with hearts colder than the hinges of hell. First the two of them arrive unmarried, brimming with lust, want to share a bed. Then a brazen display at the basket auction. Now the mayor's out proclaiming his perversions. At the root of it all are two strangers who've never cracked a Bible in their life. And that's gonna lead to tribulation and strife. Now I've got nothing against outsiders, provided they're the right kind of people, kind of folk who look and talk and act like us. Peas in a pod and birds of a feather, not loudmouth trash with their tommy rotten flap doodle clap trap and fiddle faddle and jiggery pokery. Stirring up the cream while you're waiting for it to settle, like vermin in the root cellar, flies in the buttermilk, and they're influencing. There, I said it. They're influencing your children like an earwig crawling from the ears to the brains. And soon your youngins will be neglecting chores, milk going sour, unstrained in the springhouse, back talking dinner, no time for the good book, ragtime glaring on the victrola. And that's just the beginning, folks. Soon you won't even, no you won't, no you won't even recognize your own town. I'm talking about neon signs, smoke-filled rooms, billiard parlors and painted ladies, wanton women having children out of wedlock, rowdy men using filthy language, the devil himself dancing on your front porch, stealing your babies from their cribs at midnight, cows and sheep having amorous congress, children

0: I love this town. Y'all know my great-great-granddaddy founded Schmigadoon when he came upon this beautiful tract of land and said, they'll never find us here. But it pains me. Oh, it pains me to see our town slipping away right before our very eyes. I tried to alert the mayor, but his mind was elsewhere. In his pants! His poor wife is so ashamed she locked herself inside a house. And this time on purpose. I'm sorry, Florence. New leadership. That's what Schmigadoon needs. But who? Who has the moral wherewithal, the traditional how-to, the good old-fashioned all-American je ne sais quoi to stand up to these two outsiders?
1: Mildred Layton for mayor!
0: I couldn't.
2: Mildred Layton for mayor!
0: Well, I wouldn't!
1: Mildred Layton for
0: mayor! Mildred Layton for mayor!
3: Okay, I'll do it.

0: Here's something new. I think I'll give it a try. Come closer, you. I like to see what I buy. The usual price for just one slice of your pie.
1: I don't want you. No, no, monsieur, let me go.
0: Oh, is this a trick? I won't pay more.
1: No, not at all.
0: Well, you've got some nerve, you ugly slut. You've got some gall! It's the same with the tart as it is with the grocer.

0: pass the paper. What you've done, this rat will make you bleed, you see. I guarantee I'll make you suffer for this disturbance of the peace. For this insult to life and property.
1: I beg you, don't report me, sir, to whatever you may want.
0: Or make your excuse to the police.

0: to Javert. In this nest of whores and vipers, let one speak who saw it all. Who laid hands on this good man here? What's the substance of this brawl?
1: Javert, would you believe it? I was crossing from the park when this prostitute attacked me. You can see she left her mark.
0: She will answer for her actions when you make a full report. You may rest assured, monsieur, that she will answer to the court.

0: Every day for 20 years, let's have no more explanations. 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Honest work, just reward. That's the way to please the Lord. God bless you, Javert, sir.
1: A moment of your time, Javert. I do believe this woman's tale.
0: But, Monsieur Mayor,
1: you've done your duty. Let her be. She needs a doctor, not a jail.
0: But, Monsieur Mayor,
2: can this be?
1: Where will she end, this child without a friend? I've seen your face before. Show me some way to help you. How have you come to grief in such a place as

0: name. 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I will see it done.
1: Monsieur Maire.
0: I will see it done.
1: Monsieur Maire.
0: I will see it.
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1: Okay, Adams, I got one for you. We're simple people. We're not used to your sophisticated New York lifestyle. So with your permission, we're just gonna go back to the real America. Full disclosure.
2: Wait, wait. I'm sorry, but Lucas won't be going with you.
1: Why not?
2: Because Lucas and I are getting married.
3: Married!
4: No, it can't be!
3: Married!
1: You marry her, I'm cutting you off!

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0: Just you wait for Phys Ed.
1: What's Phys Ed?
2: Physical education. The Trunchbull's speciality.
1: Who are you?
2: We're prefects. We're here to take you to class.
1: So, we're going to start learning.
2: Oh, you'll start learning, all right.
1: Great! I already know the alphabet.
2: You don't know the alphabet.

0: some men have everything and some have none, but that's just fine. In the USA, you can work your way to the head of the line.
1: Big Bill
2: gave him a thrill.
1: Big Bill
2: sold him a bill.
1: Big Bill,
2: who'd want to kill a man of goodwill like
1: Big Bill?
3: Doesn't the president look marvelous? So round and prosperous.
4: Do you know what his favorite dish is? It was in the papers. Beef!
3: I'm told that in his spare time he enjoys collecting coins.
5: Want a sip?
3: No, thank you.
2: Cholgosh, angry man, said, I will do what a poor man can. Yes.

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Raindrops hang motionless in air. Pendulums of clocks float mid-swing. As a traveler approaches this place from any direction, she moves more and more slowly. Her heartbeats grow farther apart. Her breathing slackens and her thoughts diminish till she reaches dead center and stops. For this is the center of time. Here, mothers can hold on to their children forever, and lovers, separated by some misfortune of fate, can find their own pocket of time, where all their dreams will finally come true.

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Hey, Margie. 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I'm home. Des Moines was crazy, but I closed the deal. I pushed, babe. 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

0: My name is Arnaud Dutille. I'm looking for a Madame Martin Guerre. I've been told she lives somewhere near here. Do you know where I can find her?
1: Don't move! Don't move!
0: Who are you talking to?
1: Louison!
0: Do you understand me? I'm looking for a wife who hasn't seen her husband for all her married life.

0: no, Madame Martinguer.
1: Yes?
0: Will you go and find her for me? Oh, don't worry about Louison. I'll look after her.
2: There's a man looking for Bertrand. There's a man looking for Bertrand. Where's Bertrand?

Very well read on many a topic, an expert it said on things microscopic. A spoonful of blood to me's a flood of the vitally important information. I'm often called in when poisons

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All communications will now use code names. You will learn these code names, and you will use them.

0: And now we're holding their key.
1: How did they even find out about this?
2: Because they listened in on the call, Grace.
1: Oh, don't tell me that. That's against so many regulations.
2: Does it really matter now?
1: Yes. Reiser is finally starting to trust us.
2: Listen, Pershing is going to meet with Reiser, and he wants you there too. This could be our best chance to get to the front.
1: I want it as much as you do, but it's not our decision.
2: But it is our fight. Do you know why women aren't allowed to vote, Grace?
1: What does that have to do with this?
2: When I was little, I asked my mother. And you know what she told me? She said, men get to vote because they risk their lives for their country. Well, I'm ready to do that. But unless we get to the front, they're gonna say, you were never soldiers, you were secretaries.
1: Suzanne, Captain Reiser believes in us. If there's a chance for us to go, we will.
2: Reiser will never be on our side. You have to go over his head.
1: You want me to break the rules?
2: When the rules aren't fair, sometimes that's the only way to win. When you see General Pershing,

0: Ever since that first day I saw you at court, I knew I was beneath you.
1: You were right, darling. You were.
0: I noticed you across a room, the most exquisite rose, the tiniest

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Was it true? Was it all a nasty trick? All the pain, all the pens, I'd do anything to have.

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1: 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You look hot. 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

0: 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I know why we're here.
1: You do?
0: This is the end, right?
1: The end of what?
0: You know, the end. The end of you and me as boyfriend and girlfriend?
1: Actually, yeah, it is. 'Cause, baby,

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1: Love that longs to thousand sheeps?
0: Please, let's talk about anything else but love.
1: Love that causes war and famine.
0: Can't we speak about real estate?
1: Love of wives.
0: Watergate.
1: Love of children.
0: Seasonal fluctuations in the prime interest rate.
1: Love of chocolate. You must love chocolate. Everybody loves chocolate. Say you do. Say it.
0: Can't

0: hear the word love. Let's not talk about anything else but love.
1: Of all the scams I've ever heard, love's the one that's most absurd.
0: Let's not talk about anything.

0: Deputy Dandon, I must apologize for everything that happened here tonight. I made a terrible mistake, but I am going to spend the rest of my life trying to make up for it. And I hope one day to receive forgiveness for being stupid and thoughtless.
1: Well, I appreciate your sentiment. I do not accept your apology.
0: That's quite all right. As it wasn't to you, I was apologizing. How often is someone concerned with the tiniest thread of your life?

0: Well, I'm glad to see you're all enjoying yourselves. Meanwhile, I'm right back where I started. Blackmail to the left of me, betrayal to the right, ruination in front of me, and God knows what in the rear. Help me.
1: I think I know one way out.
0: Tell me, take me. I'll do anything.